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7: Here's the delivery. That's lifted in the air into right field. Diving and making a catch on that one is Soler. He's up on his feet. Has a real big smile going there. He 3-2, and Trout swings at that one, and he drives the ball deep out there in the left center field. It is Trout here. That one lands in the Angels' bullpen. Mike Trout right there with a three-run homer. Here's the next one. Meadow swings at this ball. This is lifted high. It's hit deep out in the center, and it's out of here. It's out of here. It's a walk-off. Two-run homer, and the Angels have won this ballgame tonight here at the Big A.
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7: Angels Baseball is on the air from Comerica Park in downtown Detroit, Michigan. The Angels get ready to face the Detroit Tigers. Hi, everybody. Terry Smith along with Mark Langston. Our producer-engineer on this Tuesday is Jorge Sevilla. And we welcome you on Angels Radio, also available on the Angels Radio app. Angels getting ready to start a six-game road trip with the first of three in Detroit. And then over the weekend, the Angels will be in St. Pete, Florida to take on the Tampa Bay Rays. Angels this season are just 8-18 away from the Big A, and the Angels have lost 11 of their last 12 road games. So we'll see if that trend is kind of swept aside as the Angels get ready for the first of six on this road trip taking on Detroit. Now, mentioning the Tigers, they have really been scuffling. They last played a doubleheader in Baltimore on Sunday. That was a makeup doubleheader. They were rained out on Saturday at Camden Yards. And the Tigers and the Angels were each off yesterday on Memorial Day. But when the Tigers completed that little three-game road trip to Baltimore, they won just one of the three, and they did win the second game of that doubleheader, and that snapped an eight-game losing streak for Detroit. So they have been scuffling, 1-8 in their last nine games. They are 3-16 in their last 19 ball games. And at home, they do have a winning record, 13-12, but lately at home, they have not been good at all. They have won just three of their last 13 home games coming into this ballgame. So the Angels facing a struggling team. The Angels showed some life in coming away with the sweep of the Texas Rangers in the Angels' recent homestand. And the Angels, with three wins in a row, go for a season-high four wins in a row tonight as they take on the Tigers. The pitching matchup, Angels will be going with Jack Kuhanowicz. He is 2-3 this season. ERA is 4.55. In limited action against Detroit, he has struggled against the Tigers in his career.

0: career in three starts. He's just 1-2 with an ERA of 7.07. And pitching for the Tigers will be a fellow right-hander from Venezuela. And the Angels tonight will be facing Cater Montero, who comes in a 2-3 record, ERA 3.83. And he will get ready to take on the Angels here tonight in Detroit. When we get back, Mark Langston is eagerly standing by. He will have the starting lineups. We'll have the start of tonight's game, Angels and Tigers. Tuesday night baseball from the Motor City, just a few minutes away on Angels Radio, also available free on the Angels Radio app.
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0: Mark Lakes to here, and it's time for tonight's starting lineups of Game 1 of this three-game series against the Detroit Tigers. Angels starting lineup is announced by manager Kurt Suzuki. Looks like this. Leading off the shortstop, Zach Neto. Batting second in center field, Mike Trout. Hitting third, first baseman tonight, Vaughn Grissom. In the cleanup spot, designated hitter Jorge Soler. Batting fifth in left field, Wade Meckler. Hitting sixth, the right fielder, Joe Adell. Batting seventh at second base, Oswald Peraza. Hitting eighth, third baseman, Donovan Walton. And batting ninth, behind the plate, Logan Ohapi. On the mound for the Halos, a record of 2-3, 4.55 ERA, right-hander Jack Kochanowicz. For A.J. Hinch, his Tiger lineup tonight looks like this. Leading off, third baseman, Kevin McGonigal. Batting second, behind the plate, Dylan Dingler. Hitting third, the left fielder, Riley Green. In the cleanup spot, designated hitter, Colt Keith. Batting fifth, their first baseman, Spencer Torkelson. Hitting sixth, shortstop, Zach McKinstry. Batting seventh, second baseman, Gage Workman. Hitting eighth in center field, Matt Vierling. And batting ninth in right field, Wenzel Perez. On the mound for the Tigers, 2-3 record, 3.83 ERA, right-hander Kader Montero. As we get closer to the first pitch and all the action tonight at Comerica Park, downtown Detroit, here's my partner, Terry Smith.
1: Well, thank you so very, very much, Mark Langston, as we get ready for Angels baseball. Right now, kind of a sparse crowd at Comerica Park, although some fans are still making their way into the ballpark. The Tigers are averaging about 25,000 fans per game this year in their home games. The lineup cards are being exchanged at home plate. Let's run down the umpires for the opening game of this series. Chris Conroy will be the home plate umpire. He's also the crew chief, and he's been a guy that has struggled at times ball and strike-wise. In the past, he's had a really big strike zone, so the pitchers obviously would enjoy seeing that happen tonight. Chris Conroy calling balls and strikes. The first base umpire is Brennan Miller. Second base umpire, Ben May. Umpire at third base, John Tumpain. And as far as the dimensions at Comerica Park in downtown Detroit, since this stadium first opened, they've done some reconfiguring of the outfield dimensions. This park opened up in the 2000 season. It goes 342 down the left field side, 412 to dead center, right field corner 330, left center in the gap 370, and in right center field 365. And the height of the wall all the way across the outfield, it goes 7 feet high, and you can rob home runs at Comerica Park because that wall isn't all that tall. So the Tigers have taken the field. They are wearing the white tops and bottoms. Angels have on the red tops and the gray pants as we get set for baseball. Mark mentioned both these teams had the day off yesterday on Memorial Day, so they're well-rested and ready to go to open up this series.
0: And you kind of look at these two teams, both of them have struggled offensively, and that has been the big point. In fact, in the month of May, you look at the Tigers, they are averaging 2.9 runs here in the month of May. Angels, 3 runs per game in the month of May. So both these offenses have really struggled. We'll see today if the Angels offense, which picked up there at the back end of that homestand, really started to swing the bats well. Let's see if that will continue on this road trip. And certainly you're going to look at Jack Kochanowicz. His last start, first two innings, all of a sudden it looked like it started to unravel for him. He switched gears and really pumped the fastball in a lot in his last four innings that he threw. So see if Jack can continue that success.
1: Yeah, Jack Kochanowicz, Angels are winless in his last 7 starts, but he has been a guy who has pitched well at times during that stretch, but just has not had a whole lot of run support. So we are about ready to get things going. The right-hander for Detroit, Kader Montero, 25 years old, and he is really slender. They list him at 6'1", 145 pounds.
0: That is a misprint. There's no way he is 145.
1: Yeah. He's skinny, but not that skinny. Here's the pitch, and there's one that is a little bit low. We're underway, and the count's one ball, no strikes. So Neto, as he digs in, comes in hitting 223. 10 homers. He's driven in 24 runs, and he swings at the next pitch and pops this one up right across from first base in fair territory on the dirt. Maybe 10 feet or so away from the bag, making the catch on that one is Spencer Torkelson, and that's the game's first out. Mike Trout will be the next batter. So Trout is hitting 239. He's in the top 10 in the American League in homers, 13, also third in walks, fifth in on-base percentage, second in runs scored, and he takes the first pitch. That's right in there for a called strike. That was a slider. Our time and temperature presented all season long by Mountain Mike's Pizza, pizza the way it should be. And at game time, 79 degrees in downtown Detroit. First pitch back to Southern California was at 3:40 in the afternoon. Trout takes that one, and that pitch was a sinker, and quickly the right-hander Montero in front on Mike Trout. It's 0-2. Here's the pitch, and that misses outside. That was a fastball there at 94.
0: And the right-handers are going to see more of the slider from Montero, and the lefties are going to see changeup. There are only two lefties in the lineup for the Angels tonight, seven righties.
1: Here's the next pitch, and that one misses low. Tigers ended up going 5-2 against the Angels last year. But if you dig deeper, the Angels have had a lot of success against the Detroit Tigers over the last decade or so. The pitch, and that one, it's bounced right to the shortstop. It's gobbled up by McKinstry, and he will easily throw out Trout. So ground out, out number two. Vaughn Grissom will be the next batter this top of the first inning. We're underway with no score. It's being presented by your SoCal Hyundai dealers. Test drive a new Hyundai today.
0: Yeah, Montero, not a big strikeout guy at all. 5.8 strikeouts per nine, but he's a command guy. 2.5 walks per nine. Most of his outs will be in the air. One of the lowest ground ball rates in baseball. 32% ground ball rate.
1: And the pitch on its way. That one on Grissom, he takes that sinker. Angels going back to the 2011 season, 58-38 against Detroit. So a lot of success against them. The Angels have won 10 of their last 16 games at Comerica Park. And we touched on it, the opening remarks, the Tigers with just one win in quite some time as far as how they've been playing at home.
0: Yeah, they're 1-6 in their last seven and just 3-10 in their last 13.
1: Yep. Two balls and a strike to count on Grissom. He's trying to get his bat going again. The pitch, and he swings at that one, fouls it off. It's hitting just 214. He's in a 1-for-24 slump. And he's been filling in recent games for Nolan Schanuel as that left calf issue.
0: Yeah, they were hoping it was going to be a little bit better today, and it's not. And they're going to give him another day's rest today and see how it is tomorrow.
1: Here's one. It's grounded right to the shortstop. Easy play for McKinstry, and his throw is in time. So the Angels have a very quiet top of the first inning. All three batters retired in the infield. We're headed to the bottom of the first. No score in Detroit on Angels Radio. Also available free on the Angels Radio app.
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1: Bottom of the first we go, as Jack Kohanowitz is ready to make start number 11 of the season. And he's been locked on two wins for quite some time. Here's his first pitch, and that misses a little bit high. He had a no decision in his first start of the year. That was on March the 29th. Then he won his next two starts on April the 4th and the 10th, and he hasn't had a win since that victory he had on the 10th of April. So he's gone well over a month, really, a month and a half close to it as far as being winless. Here's the pitch. This is grounded sharply, and that's through into center field. That is a leadoff hit by their leadoff man, Kevin McGonigal, young rookie who has been impressive, been one of the better rookie position players in the game so far this season.
0: Yeah, he's just 21 years old. This is a sinker at 95, not down, and good at bat by McGonigal. Just takes it right back up the middle.
1: So the batter now is their catcher, Dylan Dingler. He's been struggling of late, 3 for his last 26. His average is 231, and he swings at that one and fouls that one off over on the third base side. Around the infield, the Angels look like this. Vaughn Grissom is at first base. Oswald Peraza at second. Donovan Walton is at third with Zach Neto, the Angels shortstop. Wade Meckler's in left. Mike Trout's in center. Joe Adell's in right. Logan Ohapi is catching. Jorge Soler DHing, and on the next pitch, a changeup fools the batter Dingler. He missed that pitch and the count. No balls and two strikes. Riley Green, who is second in the American League in batting average, he's waiting on deck. He's having a nice season for the Tigers.
0: That hit by Kevin McGonigal is the first hit of the game, and that's presented by 714 Tickets. 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
1: Here's the 0-2, and that's a little bit low. One ball, two strikes. Dingler hit 278 last season. He had 13 homers last year. He already has hit 10 this season. He grounds a ball right behind second. Touching the bag is Peraza. Then he fires the first and doubles up the batter, Dingler. And just like that, two are gone. Nicely done by Peraza, fielding that ball behind second. And he took control there. He raced to the bag and then fired over to Grissom playing first base.
0: Yeah, that's where the overshift helped the Angels right there. Peraza playing right up the middle. This is a routine double play that's turned. And that's how the Angels won that game on Sunday. A play just like that. There was a slight bobble by Foscue and ended up throwing the ball into the dirt. That's how the Angels won. Exactly that same play.
1: Yep. Here's the 0-1 pitch, and that's a changeup chased and missed. And Riley Green is quickly in the hole right now. It's nothing and two. Mentioned he's having a nice season, second in the AL with the 311 batting average, but he's tailed off of late, one for his last 16, and he just chased that pitch right there, a changeup. And Kohanowitz strikes him out on three pitches, and the inning is over. So they got the leadoff hit, and not a whole lot after that. Just a 10-pitch inning, and the side is retired. The bottom of the first presented by Foundation Building Materials, the official jersey partner of Angels Baseball. 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
1: First batter up for the Angels, swinging at the first pitch is Soler, and he lines one into left field. So Soler jumped on that pitch right there. His bat might be starting to heat up a little bit. He's had a 4-game hitting streak as a result of that single, but during the streak and lately, he's just had 1-hit games. He hasn't been able to put together many multi-hit games, and he came into the action hitting .214, but Soler's on. Angels get their first hit in this game against Montero. And the next pitch, and there's a shot that's in the right field. That's off the bat of Meckler. Soler is headed for third base, and he is going to get there safely. So just like that, boy, the Angel batters jumping on that first pitch here. Both hitters against Montero, a couple of singles, and runners at the corners, and Joe Adell will be the next batter.
0: Yeah, well. Soler got a fastball right in the middle of the plate, and this is a first-pitch slider, and it's right in the middle of the plate. Meckler all over it.
1: Meckler has had 5 hits now in the 8 times that he's batted for the Angels, so he's made a nice impression.
0: Just his energy alone was refreshing.
1: So here's Adell with a chance to give the Angels the lead, and he takes the first pitch high and away for a ball. Adell's tailed off. He's hitting .246, 1 for his last 11, 4 for his last 30. Right-hander against right-hander. And a toss over to first, and Meckler goes diving back to the bag. Meckler will run a little bit. 1 ball, no strikes, the count on Joe Adell. Adell hitting .367 with runners in scoring position this season. Takes that pitch, and that's in there, a sinker for a strike. This top of the second presented by Hyatt Vacation Club. Enjoy a 4-day, 3-night resort getaway from 6 beautiful locations. Call 866-440-8783 to learn more. Here's the pitch, and that's fouled back behind home. 1-2 is the count. Pleasant night tonight in Detroit. Be another night game tomorrow from the Motor City, and then the afternoon game, which Back to Southern California on Thursday. We'll start at 10:10 in the morning. First pitch. 2-2 now, the count on Adele.
0: I'm going to set my alarm right now.
1: Ready is Montero in the 2-2, and a swing and a miss. So Adele's struggles at the plate. One away. That is the first strikeout in the ballgame for Montero. The Angels still have him at first and third. And here's Peraza, who's been heating up. He has a little five-game hitting streak, and he's hitting .277.
0: That's a good slider. He located it perfectly right on that outside corner.
1: Peraza was the batter who put the ball in play Sunday in the Angels' walk-off win. There's a pitch he takes for a called strike. This Detroit club, they have a lot of players on the injured list. 14 of them right now, and a lot of them are key players for them. Here's the pitch, and that's lifted foul on the right side out of play. It kind of explains in a way why they have been struggling. Again, they're just 5-17 in May.
0: Yeah. Not many teams, when you have 14 guys and certainly some key guys on the IL, not many teams can survive that. And there's the Dodgers, the Yankees are a couple of teams that they just seem to be able to fit players in. But most teams don't survive it when you have that many guys down.
1: 0-2 is the count. Again, a pickoff toss, and back to the bag goes Meckler. Javi Baez has been on the injured list since late April. Curry Carpenter, outfielder for them, is on the IL. So is Gleyber Torres. They have some key pitchers who are on the injured list as well. And there's a chase and a miss, and Peraza went after a curveball there, and he struck him out. So back-to-back strikeouts after the first two Angel batters got singles in the inning. Now the Angels need a two-out hit from Donovan Walton.
0: Yeah, this has been a struggle for the Angels this year. They're dead last in the majors with runners in scoring position, just a .215 average. And those at-bats call for put the ball in play and haven't been able to do that.
1: So we'll see if Walton can come through. He's gone 0-for-7 since joining the Angels during the Texas series. In the pitch, he hits that one hard, but foul down the right side. He jumped on that breaking ball, but fouled it off. Tigers also have Tarik Skubal on the injured list, and he threw a simulated game today in Detroit. And Justin Verlander's on the injured list for them as well.
0: Yeah, Skubal is the main guy, obviously. He is their stopper. He's their ace. He's the back-to-back Cy Young Award winner. That's a huge loss when that piece is out. When things aren't going your way, you can always count on Skubal to throw a good game.
1: There's a swing and a miss there by Walton, and now it's an 0-2 count.
0: And that's the changeup. Again, just two lefties. His last start against the Guardians, they had eight lefties in the lineup, just one righty, and he really used that changeup well.
1: So Montero way in front. Here's the 0-2. He tried to pick away with the changeup on the outside part of the plate.
0: And you're right. That last road trip, the Angels played the Guardians, and they had nine lefties in the lineup in one of those games.
1: Yeah, that was a game that Urania started against them. Here's the next delivery, and that missed a little bit low, a slider. Two balls, two strikes.
0: That is such a rarity to have nine left-handed hitters in a lineup.
1: Cleveland, a team with a lot of switch hitters. Two balls and two strikes. Runners at the corners, and the next delivery, and he got him looking on the outside corner. Boy, that was some good pitching there by Montero. The first two had hits. The next three strike out, and the Angels leave them at first and third. We get ready to go to the bottom of the second. No score in Detroit on Angels Radio. Also available free on the Angels Radio app.
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1: We get ready to move to the bottom of the second. Scoreless at Comerica Park in downtown Detroit. The Tigers will have the middle third of the batting order. Keith Torkelson and McKinstry against Cole Hanowitz. So the first batter stepping up against Cole Hanowitz, the lefty hitter, and the pitch on its way. And that's a pitch he's taking for a ball. Cole Keith entering the action, hitting 279, swings at the next one, and fouls that pitch off. Keith has had a pretty rough month of May, hitting 200 for the month, just three for his last 22 coming into the action tonight. Next pitch, and that's a pitch there. It looked like it hit the foot of Cole Hanowitz, and the ball ricochets high in the air. And by the time it comes down, Peraza, the second baseman, has no throw to first base. Yeah. And now they might go and check up on Cole Hanowitz. He doesn't appear to be in much pain, but that was really weird what happened there.
0: Yep. It caught him on that right heel. And it looked like his foot was already off the rubber and in the air. And just caught him, yep, on the instep.
1: And then seems that ball shot up like a pop-up.
0: It was.
1: Yeah. So that'll be a hit, and that is the second hit in the ball game for Detroit.
0: If that would have caught him in the air, you could have caught that. That would have been an out. But it does short hop right before it hits his heel. Jack Kohanowitz ended that bottom of the first inning with a strikeout. First strikeout by an Angels pitcher presented by Circle K.
1: So Kohanowitz made a warm-up toss. He assures everyone that he's okay. Let's pause for station identification on Angels Radio, also available free on the Angels Radio app.
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1: Terry Smith, along with Mark Langston, our producer-engineer on this Tuesday, is Jorge Sevilla. And the first pitch from Kohanowitz here on Torkelson. And that pitch hits him. It was way up and in.
0: That's the slider he didn't finish. It's like he started at Torkelson and didn't move, just kept its path and right in the back.
1: So now two on. This is similar to how the Angels' top of the inning went. First two got on base safely, and then they never advanced. Here's the pitch, and around to bunt on that one was McKinstry, and it's a wild pitch that goes back to the backstop. And that one there almost hit McKinstry as well. So,
0: wow. Yeah, that's an overcooked sinker right here.
1: That was thrown behind him. It almost caught the back part of his leg there. And
0: yeah, they're going to come out and now have another meeting with Jack Kohanowitz. After he got hit in the foot, very first pitch he threw was a slider that hit Torkelson. That there was also a slider that almost hit McKinstry. And McKinstry, again, was round to bunt. The Tigers do not have a sacrifice bunt this season. They're the only team in baseball that does not have a sacrifice.
1: And there was McKinstry squared around to bunt on that first pitch.
0: He was. And he's convinced him again. He's good to go. And both pitches were both sliders. One was didn't finish. The other one he overfinished. So that's always, as a starter, you want to find that release point for it.
1: So McKinstry will move back into the batter's box.
0: Yeah, Tigers now second and third. Nobody out.
1: And there's a pitch right in there, a sinker for a called strike. Kohanowitz, who's hit a batter in this inning, has hit six batters already this season, and he's thrown a wild pitch in the inning, and he's had four of them this year. Here's the next delivery. This is lifted high in the air. It's hit pretty well in the center. Trout has a beat on it, though. He'll make the catch. The runner at third will tag, and coming in to score will be Keith on the sac fly off the bat of McKinstry.
0: That's a fastball out over the plate. That's how you do it right there. Just put the ball in play. Anything that's elevated, this one is a sinker, and it doesn't get down. Stays up just enough for McKinstry to be able to get that ball plenty deep enough to score the run.
1: 1-0 Tigers, and now Gage Workman will be the batter. And he is a left-handed hitter. He's hitting just 188. Gone 2-for-21 this year. Here's the pitch on its way. That's a pitch that misses low. And the count goes to 2 balls and no strikes. Next pitch. And there he bounces a ball. Stopped there by the third baseman, Walton. Looks the runners back to their respective bases there. The runner over unable to come in from third base, and the throw to first is in time. So that's a second out.
0: This is a really good changeup down and away. Good at bat right there by Workman. He stays with it, but Donovan is on that grass. Easy play for him.
1: Here's the pitch, and that one is a little bit low. Matt Vierling is the batter. Vierling hitting just 216. And here's the pitch. This is a chopper hit the netto. This should end the inning. The throw to first is in time, and that is how things will wrap up. Ends on a 6-3 ground out. So in the inning, they do get a run. They had just one hit. The bottom of the second inning was brought to you by Coors Light. Coors Light, choose chill. We hit to the third. 1-0 Tigers on Angels Radio. Also available on the Angels Radio app.
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1: Logan O'Hoppe will get ready to bat. He is the nine-hole hitter. He had missed a couple of games. Kind of the concussion protocol had him sidelined for a couple of those games against the Texas Rangers, but back in there tonight. One ball, no strikes to count on the Angels catcher, and he grounds this one on the left side. It's out of the reach of both McGonigal and McKinstry, and that one's going to roll on out to Riley Green out there in left field. So on is Logan O'Hoppe. It's just his fifth hit in his last 30 times up. He was hitting 196, but he's on to start the inning off. Batter now, top of the batting order, Zach Neto. Neto popped out his first time up, takes that pitch low and outside.
0: That's twice already Neto's at-bats, starting him off with a slider.
1: Montero is set. Here's the next pitch, and that's up and in on Neto. That backs him out of the batter's box. Two balls and no strikes. It's top of the third, 1-0 Tigers. It's being presented by Modelo. The mark of a fighter, must be 21 and over. Please drink responsibly. 2-0 pitch on Neto. Takes that one low, and the count goes to 3-0.
0: Oh, you know, Zach Neto's got the green light, but that doesn't mean you have to swing. It only can be in one location that you're hunting.
1: 3-0 pitch, and that's up and in. That was a sinker that missed, and he walked him. So the Angels, just like last inning, get their first two batters on base here against Montero. Last inning, and he really got tough as he struck out Adele, Peraza, and Walton to end that inning. Trout's the batter now.
0: Hey, look at Mike Trout over the last six games. 286 average, 6 for 21, a couple home runs, 5 RBIs, 6 walks, and an OPS over 1,000. So things are starting to move the right direction for Trout, and that is the Trout Tracker presented by State Farm.
1: Trout came into tonight's game. He had reached base safely 7 of his last 17 plate appearances, although he did ground out his first time tonight. So he steps up. Angels have the tying run at second. O'Hoppe. It could tie things up. We'll see if Trout can deliver here against the right-hander Montero. The first pitch, that's a pitch that just missed a little bit outside. Mike Trout is part of the power of the lineup presented by Just Ingredients. Real food, better health. Here's the next pitch, and that is up and in. And he's been missing here, up and in against the Angel batters here in this top of the third.
0: He's got that two-seamer that's got a ton of run to it. And he's starting it on the inside corner, just running off that inside part of the plate.
1: Next delivery, Trout hits that one sharply but foul over on the left side. Mike Trout has hit 13 home runs this year, and 9 of them have come on the road. He's driven in 20 runs on the road, and at home he has only 8 runs batted in. So the numbers are certainly favorable for him so far this season when he's playing away from the Big A. 2-1 pitch. That's low. And the count goes to 3-1. One thing Trout will do, whether he's home or on the road, he will walk. And coming into the action tonight, only two batters with more walks in the American League than Mike Trout. He's worked the count in his favor here, the 3-1. And he swings, and boy, he fouled that one right smack off the mask of the catcher Dingler there.
0: Oh, Trout would like to. That's a fastball right center cut, right in the middle of the plate. Yeah, fastball at 94. That's his average fastball. This year he's topped out at 98.
1: So it's a full count. See what happens here on the payoff to Trout. It's on its way, and he chases and misses a slider. So that's the first out. And the Angels don't want to see this inning follow the same script as last inning. But so far, it's doing that.
0: Yeah. Angels had first and third. Nobody out. Adell strikes out. Peraza strikes out. And Donovan Walton strikes out.
1: Here's Grissom. He grounded out in the first inning and takes that one up and in. One ball, no strikes to count. Montero last season was a starter and reliever. This year, strictly a starter, and the injuries to their rotation kind of playing into that a bit. Here's the pitch, and there's a wave and a miss right there. That was a good curveball. It's kind of a knuckle curve that he'll throw.
0: Yep. Good one there. Montero's only had one start against the Angels, and that was in the 2024 season. Took the loss in that game. Five innings, allowed three runs.
1: There's one that slipped it foul on the right side out of play.
0: And the winning pitcher in that start was Jack Kohanowitz.
1: Sure was.
0: That and it was in Detroit.
1: Yep. Back in August of 2024.
0: And he allowed one home run, and that was to Zach Neto.
1: Ball and two strikes to count. One out, runners at first and second. 1-0 Tigers. Grissom checking on that one. And on the appeal, they say he did hold up. 2-2 is the count. After Grissom, Soler's waiting on deck. He's had a hit so far in the early going. Here's the 2-2 pitch, and that's bounced foul over on the third base side. Grissom staying alive, 2-2. Coming into this ball game, Grissom was just two at bats shy of 100 at bats for the season, and 11 walks and 11 strikeouts for him. He usually makes contact. Here's the 2-2, and he does there, and there's a ground ball right up the middle, and that is a base hit. Going into third and being waved home for the Angels will be the lead runner, and now the ball kind of got away a little bit, and breaking in and coming in all the way from first base will be Neto as well, and the Angels have a 2-1 lead.
0: Yeah, this throw is not a good throw at all by Vierling, their center fielder. And you had Workman, the second baseman, is the one that goes out to get this and overshoots him. And this throw is a horrible throw. It just lobbed in there, and Neto takes full advantage of that and comes around to score all the way from first base.
1: Very aggressive base running by Neto, and the Angels have a 2-1 lead. And here's Soler swinging at the first pitch. He fouls off that slider on that ball that was off the bat of Grissom. He ends up at second, although he will not get credit for a double on that one.
0: He's going to get credit for two RBIs on that. There was no real bobble, just a bad throw by Vierling.
1: Yep. So the Angels up by a run. Soler takes the next pitch. That was a little bit high.
0: And great heads-up base running right there by Zach Neto, who, if you slow down at all, you'll never score. But if you're running hard through the bag.
1: Here's the next pitch, and that misses outside.
0: Kevin Johnson, the third base coach, he sees everything. When he sees that throw getting lobbed in, he just keeps the windmill going.
1: Two balls and one strike on Soler. Next delivery, that's inside, and that's where Montero has been missing here in the early going. He's walked one. He's fallen behind here. Three balls and a strike on Soler. Meckler waiting on deck. And the 3-1 pitch. That's a liner. It's caught by the shortstop, McKinstry. And then he was looking to fire to second, but diving back to the bag goes Grissom. So that's the second out. And now Meckler will be the next batter. He singled last inning for the Angels. 50 pitches already in this ball game for Montero as he works with two outs here in the third. Angels have a 2-1 lead. Here's the pitch. Meckler chops one on the right side. It's stopped by the second baseman, and the throw is late. And now breaking for the plate on that one. And out is going to be the lead runner, Grissom. So not sure what that was all about right there.
0: I don't know. Meckler beat the throw. He's called safe. And I think Grissom just assumed that was going to be an out, ran right into a tag.
1: Yeah, didn't even try and slide at home plate. He stopped running about maybe 4 feet from home plate, and the catcher put the tag on him after he had gotten the throw from the first baseman, Torkelson. So the inning is over. Angels will take a 2-1 lead to the bottom of the third on Angels Radio, also available on the Angels Radio app.
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1: We get things going here in the bottom of the third. First batter up, swinging at the first pitch was Wenzel Perez, and he hits a little chopper over on the right side of the infield. Easy play to get him. That one was right at the first baseman, Vaughn Grissom.
0: Well, we saw two different things going on. Kevin Johnson, KJ, the third base coach, great send on Neto, but
1: a pitch that's in there for a strike here on McGonigal.
0: We got to see how that whole play turned out. Meckler did beat the throw to first base. He was safe, but KJ was pointing home, and Von Grissom was starting to run home.
1: Yeah. So Meckler did get a hit.
0: Yep.
1: But and we just, easy out at the plate.
0: Ran right into an out.
1: For some reason. I don't know.
0: And Von Grissom, what are you supposed to do? The third base coach is pointing home.
1: Yeah. Pitch is fouled off. McGonigal with the count. 1 ball, 2 strikes. Yeah, the Angels just gave away
0: another opportunity.
1: Yeah. Here's the next pitch. This is lifted in the air. It's hit pretty well to right field. It's going to drop a couple feet from Joe Adell. He quickly gets the ball back to the infield, though, and he will hold McGonigal to a one-out single. So he's 2-for-2, and Dingler will be the next batter.
0: And this is right off the end of the bat. Change up.
1: Dingler bounced into a double play ball that he hit right up the middle. It was stopped by Peraza back in the bottom of the first. Here's the first pitch. A little bit high. It misses.
0: Tigers are not a team that runs much at all. They are 28th in the majors. Just 21 stolen bases this year. They've been caught 9 times. I talked about it. They do not have a sacrifice.
1: There's a little bouncer fouled off on the third base side.
0: And you figure a team that's been struggling to put runs on the board would start trying to play a little small ball.
1: Yeah, try and force the action.
0: Yeah.
1: The Angels and Tigers, as they open up this series, the two teams have the two worst records in the American League. There's a little bouncer fouled off over on the left side. With that said, the Tigers have been playing a lot more worse than the Angels lately. Angels actually with the 3-game winning streak coming into this ball game and with the early lead. Here's the pitch. That's high and away.
0: Yeah, the Angels with that 3-game sweep over the Rangers salvaged that 10-game homestand. It was not looking good. They ended up 4-6 on that 10-game homestand.
1: Here's the pitch, and there's a swing and a miss. Good changeup right there, and that is a strikeout. So Dingler is out number two, and mentioning the Angels sweeping the Texas Rangers, they went back home. They played last night in Arlington, and they were hosting the Astros, and the Astros no-hit them. It was a combined no-hitter.
0: Ouch.
1: So Texas has lost 4 in a row. There's one bounce foul by Green, and the count's no balls and a strike. He struck out his first time up. This bottom of the third inning, Angels up 2-1. And the bottom of the third, it's presented by OG's Pizza. Here's the next pitch. That one misses low and inside. When we get to the fourth inning, the Angels will have Adell, Peraza, and Walton